Yo, check this out, man, yo, we are

fight.

seen us on TV, you read about us in the magazines, and you hear us on the radio. But right now, you're going to see and hear Blondie.

And so ends Raven's Alpert from Henry Parker. Before that, we had She Moves Through the Fair from The Heron Moon, Barbara the Grey Witch with Shamu-Ra, Oak and Ivy with Oak and Ivy, Michael Cashmere with Untitled One, and A Chamber of Stars with Wood Smoke in the Dark. Next, we're going to hear Log Leap of the Underlings from The Ginormous Mole. We'll follow that with Analog Desert from Radagast. We'll hear The Banished Lands from Loremaster, Thrower of Stones from Low Res, Dire Chamber with Roaming Encounter - Unexpected Light, and then Wolf Chapel from Kevin Scheldwer, all in the next set here on The Other World.

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0: According to Amy Vanderbilt, do you tip in a motel just as you would in a hotel?
2: For a half an hour?

to scare up some fun. But next time when you wail, see here, you make it louder and clear. Watch out for them spooks, spooks, spook of those nasty old spooks, spooks, spooks, spooks. Maybe you don't think it's so, but I know what I know. The last spook turned to his spouse and frowned, said, I thought I told you to wait in the ground. But you look awful cute tonight, in fact, you look afraid.

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